Here's a look at your weatherology forecast. Lows around 55 overnight under overcast skies with a slight chance of thunderstorms. Winds out of the southeast, 8 to 15 miles per hour. Thunderstorms likely Friday. Highs level off around 74. Cloudy skies. Slight chance for storms Friday night. Lows dip down to about 52. Partly cloudy. From the Weatherology Weather Center, I'm meteorologist Paul Frombly on 100.9 KCLY. Right now, 62.

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1: Daily News Drop is up next, being brought to you today by Prairieland Partners and Clay Center United Methodist Church.
2: Managing a few acres isn't easy unless you have the right equipment. The John Deere 1025R from Prairieland Partners is built to handle it all, from mowing and moving material to maintaining your property year-round.

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Sounds like home. 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

0: Farmers are facing what may be the smallest wheat crop in 50 years, according to the federal government. As Kaylin Moore of the Kansas News Service reports, it's from hot, dry conditions.
1: With fuel prices rising and fertilizer almost twice as expensive as last year, Kansas wheat farmers needed an exceptional harvest to overcome the rising costs. But they're not getting that. Last year, farmers left 7% of the state's wheat crop unharvested. The poor condition of the crop has wheat scouts estimating that will be up to 17% this year after months of dry and warm conditions. Vance Emke farms wheat in Lane County. He says some farmers are choosing to let cattle eat their wheat.
2: There's a number of guys around here who are grazing out their wheat. There's more money in cattle than there is in crop production.
1: Emke says that while his fields have survived, the season isn't over and there's reason to remain anxious. For the Kansas News Service, I'm Kaylin Moore in Liberal.
0: And that was a look at your news across the state. Don't go anywhere. I'll be back with your local news. It's time to take a look at your news across the KCLY community. 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Today, Linda Hickman and Karen Reed of the American Legion Auxiliary of Clay Center distributed poppies for National Poppy Day. Each poppy is handmade by a veteran, and each veteran is paid for every poppy made. Donations benefit veterans in a variety of ways, from rehabilitation and assistance to buying clothes or providing a holiday dinner. American Legion Post Commander of Clay Center and retired Sergeant Major Curtis Swartz had this to say about the tradition behind the poppies as a sign of remembrance for veterans.
3: The American Legion family has had a connection with the poppy since the early 1920s, and it's for the surviving soldiers. They came and saw the poppy in the battlefields as they were growing. They came to recognize them more than just a flower. It became a symbol of their sacrifice, and so therefore it's a reminder to everyone about the sacrifice of the soldiers as well as their families.
0: More information about the American Legion Auxiliary can be found at its website. The Marysville American Legion Auxiliary Post 163 will be leading a poppy walk in support of veterans Sunday, May 24th. The walk route will start in the evening at the auxiliary, go to the cemetery, walk through the parade of flags, go around the mound, past the Flanders Field, past the chapel, and back to the auxiliary. Memorial placards displaying tributes to veterans will be displayed along the route. Those who wish to order a memorial placard to display on the walk can contact Jennifer Taphorn at 302-7310. The Clay Center Aquatic Pool will be opening Memorial Day, May 25th. This comes after damage to the heat exchanger was discovered. Earlier this year, the tubes in the heat exchanger failed, which allowed pool water to enter the boiler. The chemicals in the pool water had the potential to damage the boiler if the leak had not been caught. The heat exchanger has been replaced and the pool will open in time for the season. The Click It or Ticket campaign launched May 17th and runs through June 1st, and the Concordia Police Department is reminding the public to buckle up for safety. Drivers can expect to see increased police presence on local roads during this campaign. According to the National Highway Traffic Safety Administration, failing to wear a seatbelt can result in ejection during a crash, an outcome that is almost always deadly. Even so, many people still don't wear seatbelts, due in large part to misconceptions about driving safely, according to Police Chief Brent Gearing.
4: I think one of the biggest misconceptions is I'm only going a short distance, I'm driving slow, seatbelts trap me in, large trucks or SUVs are way safer, seatbelts just cause injuries. But some of the facts about it is most of the fatality crashes happen within 25 miles of home or often at a speed under 40 miles an hour.
0: When asked about the main reason some people don't wear seatbelts, he referenced the misconceptions, but added a few more reasons.
4: They're overconfident, like nothing will ever happen to them, they'll never get into a wreck. Discomfort, a lot of people don't like to wear them because they claim that they're discomfort around their neck. And then people often focus on extreme rare cases where the seatbelt worsens an injury while ignoring the vast, large number of lives it saves overall.
0: Chief Gearing added that drivers and passengers can cushion their seatbelts with seatbelt covers to make them more comfortable or adjust the belt in newer vehicles.
4: The biggest long-term success tends to come from seatbelts use become viewed not as a law compliance, but just an ordinary community responsibility, similar to like child-proofing your home or wearing proper gear at work.
0: He noted that the Click It or Ticket campaign has seen a lot of success since it was implemented. Seatbelt wear data started being collected in 1983.